God. He came in my need and came in my distress. Come on. When I was a wretch undone, his grace showed

Sometimes the rain of life pours down and we can't even see our way. Let me encourage you with these words. It's raining. The storms of life.

God has. My brother, my sister, I want you to know that the

right, y'all. We welcome you right here on the Give God the Glory broadcast. Again, we would like for you to share the broadcast. We're right here on this new music. We got a lot of great music coming up right here on the Give God the Glory broadcast. And we are just excited. Amen. Because, you know, time is just flying, y'all. Isn't that something? We look at the time and guess what? It's already fall coming up. And man, I know y'all getting your fall gear ready, getting all that stuff laid up, getting ready. But guess what, y'all? Time waits for no one. All right? So you got to get yourself together. Get ready, because we are here already. School time. The kids are going back to school. And that's something. That break is over. It's time to get ready, get the kids ready for school. Those of you who have kids, you know, get them up. You know they're going to be kind of rough. Don't want to get up and go to school. You know how that goes. We used to do that. We didn't want to go to school that early. We didn't want our vacation to be gone. But time moves on. As my mom used to tell me, look, son, time waits for no one. You just got to get up and get ready because time will be in your face before you know it. And I look at myself today and I'm like, wow, mom was right. Time waits for no one. But anyway, we hope that you are chiming in and sharing the broadcast and that we can connect with some new people as well and let them know about the Give God the Glory broadcast, how we are just excited about what the Lord is doing in our life, y'all. You know, we can't do anything without the Lord. Isn't that great to know that you can't do nothing without God? I don't care who be in charge of anything, but hey, I remember back in the biblical days, God told Moses to tell Pharaoh, leave my people alone. Let them go. All right. So we know that if anybody got that Pharaoh spirit, they got to check in because God going to check them out. That's right. He's going to check them out. So we hope that everybody keep their mind focused on what God has for us and what he want putting us in his plan for the rest of the year, because there's so much still is going to be going on. And we are just truly grateful to have I'll Give God the Glory broadcast, that we can support all the indie artists and those that have been on here for interviews and things. We're just thanking God that we're able to be a blessing to the indie artists, and that's a great thing. You know, we're supporting one another, and we need not to have no jealous spirit. We need to just say, hey, man, your stuff, or girl, your stuff sound good, and I'm going to support you. So I'm telling you that what we have here, we want you all to continue to support each other and make sure that you let somebody know, hey, we ain't here to cheat on nobody. We're here to support everybody. And that's what we're all about. And I'm just saying hello to my brothers, Bishop James Tudman. Thank you for chiming in. And we got my brother, Mike P. Fitzpatrick. You know, a new day. Hey, come on, let me show you. All right, a new way right here on the Give God the Glory. We got all that great music coming up right here on the Give God the Glory broadcast. And again, I hope your weekend was great. I hope you had God in it. And I hope whatever you've been doing, that you never leave God out of anything that you do. Amen. Because some, you know, we're not perfect. We're bound to make some kind of mistake and think about it later. But I want you to understand that we all are human. We all that know God is in the midst. Amen. And we know that whatever our assignment is that God have already pre-planned for us, we need to seek him first and say, all right, God, I'm ready. What is my assignment today? What do you have for me to do today? Am I going to pay it forward? Am I going to be a blessing to the kingdom? Or am I just going to hear you, God, and meditate with you so I can be on the right track? Amen. So that's what we got to stay focused, y'all. We got to keep our mind on the Lord. You remember how Granny used to sing that song? I woke up this morning with my mind and it stayed on Jesus. You remember that? That was a great song. Amen. God wants us to keep our mind on the Lord. Amen. Because he is here to bless us and he's not going anywhere. Hallelujah. All right, y'all. I think I said something right there. How you doing, Brother Vincent? Thank you for

0: thing I want you all to do is to make sure that you ask God to sharpen your discernment. Amen. So you can be on the right track and you'll know who's before you or what God will tell you while you're listening to God as he speak to you, as you're talking to people and praying for people. You just ask God to guide you mentally, physically, your soul, everything about you. Ask God to keep you perfect. Amen.
1: Amen, amen. All right, everybody. So let's back to some more great music, and then we'll let you know who all you heard. All right?
0: Well, here we go. Here we go.

0: You're getting your praise on with Pastor G and Lady C. It's the Give God the Glory broadcast. Independent is major because we serve a major God.
1: Well, well, well, well.
2: Look where the Lord has brought us from.
1: My God.
2: Y'all know what that song's talking about. The Lord have brought all of us from a mighty long way.
1: Yes.
2: Again, welcome, welcome to the Give God the Glory broadcast with yours truly,
1: Lord.
2: Dr. G and the wonderful
1: Dr. C. I'm here right with y'all.
2: Hey,
1: amen.
2: Family, how y'all doing now?
1: All right.
2: It's good to see y'all one more time. Amen.
1: Yeah.
2: So let me get some shout outs right quick before we get
1: into it. Do your shout outs.
2: Yeah, I got to do it. I got to introduce this brother, Bishop James Tubman Jr.
1: God bless you.
2: Vince Moore. All right. Uh-huh. Pastor Elaine Gwynn.
1: Uh-huh.
2: All right. My cousin Elisa Baker, all the way from Chi-Town.
1: Deacon Stephen Marshall.
2: All the way from Chattanooga, Tennessee. All right.
1: Byron Thomas.
2: By way of Detroit, Michigan. He's from here, y'all. I gotta tell you. But he's all over the world.
1: Oh,
2: he's everywhere.
1: Teresa Acton.
2: All right.
1: God
2: Teresa.
1: Bless you.
2: We got Mike P. Fitzpatrick. Come on now. This guy really sound like this. His name is Vincent Roseburg. How you doing, Vince?
1: Oh. God bless you.
2: Yeah, so y'all know I'm on the jolly good foot, and I just thank God for each and every one of you, me and Dr. C. And I gave the roll call. If anybody I miss, I'll retrack and get you again. Hallelujah.
1: All right. We're so happy you joined us today.
2: Yes.
1: We also want to say hello to all of our listeners and viewers who are all over the world. Amen. thank you for your support and your love. And also, we want to say thank you to our radio partners who allow the Give God the Glory broadcast to be syndicated on their stations. We couldn't do it without you, and it takes all of this, amen, to make it available
2: amen.
1: So that people can hear all of this great stuff. Amen.
2: That's right, Doug.
1: Amen. Amen. Yes, yes, yes. So make sure you share the broadcast and let people know that Give God the Glory is on the air with your hosts, Drs. Gerald and Carol Irvin.
2: Amen.
1: Bringing you the best in music, gospel music, inspirational music, smooth jazz, bringing you all the best of that, giving you a great variety. All right? So,
2: yes.
1: Man, we are having a wonderful time so
2: far. Already. I hope y'all got your praise shoes on. Got your hands clapping, amen, and slapping.
1: Yeah.
2: And also slapping the devil upside the head. Come on, somebody.
1: All right. I want to give you the names of the songs that you just heard. So, here we go. I always got to go back here. Okay, so you heard Look Where He Brought Us From by the Volunteer State Mass Choir.
2: Mm-hmm.
1: Also, Tell It by Powerhouse Fellowship and Soul Choir. Also, you heard Keep Going by Rachel Purcell. You heard Mercies Endureth, amen, by Kurjima Community Choir. You heard God Is Good by Tamia J. And kicking it off for us at the top of the hour, we had Shaw Temple Praise and Mass Choir. Was that Dr. G? Amen.
2: Yeah.
1: I think we praise him or something like that.
2: Oh, yeah.
1: All
2: that's,
1: right.
2: That's it. Yeah.
1: Did
2: yeah.
1: I say it right?
2: You sure did, girl.
1: No, I didn't. You ain't
2: bless
1: even.
2: Bless your heart, girl. Bless
1: you
2: your
1: ain't
2: heart.
1: Even found it yet. Wait a minute.
2: Bless your heart, girl. We praise your name.
1: We praise your name.
2: I told you it was there.
1: Uh-huh. We praise your name. Shaw Temple Praise and Mass Choir. No, he wasn't, y'all. He wasn't even there where it was at.
2: We're going to say hello to our brother Byron Thomas, y'all. God just love that brother. I tell you, I just, you know, you see how throw the football another way.
1: Uh-huh. Okay.
2: But y'all, hey, we gonna have some fun tonight. I thank God for each and every one of you. I'm telling you, he is truly worthy to be praised. As Psalms 100 say, rejoice, you know, I mean, give God praise, amen, into his gates with thanksgiving, into his court with praise, amen. That's what we gotta do, amen, and make a joyful noise unto the Lord. That's what the 100th song says in the beginning. Make a joyful noise, y'all. So tonight, I want you all to make a joyful noise, amen, and rejoice with us as we continue to play this great music from the indie artists and maybe some of you. We just want you to know that God is good and he's worthy to be praised, y'all. that's a good thing. Amen?
1: Yes, that's right.
2: Yeah. So,
1: all right. Well, we're going to get back to some more great music, and we got announcements coming up as well. So we want you to stay tuned, and we also want to extend our deepest and sincerest sympathy out to the family of the late Pastor Lydia Wright.
2: Yeah,
1: I just saw that today. And so we want to send our condolences out to the family. Amen. Because, there's a lot going on. We have two family members from our family that have passed away. Two first cousins. And we're all first cousins. And it's kind of a kind of sad moment, you know, and we're not able to travel down to Alabama. But we want to wish our family just the sincerest sympathy as well, and to know that we are praying for you. We're praying for all of you who have lost any loved ones along the way.
2: Yeah, and definitely I want to pray for one of the oldest members of our church passed away. Benny, he was a great guy. I mean, he was 95 years old. Isn't that a blessing?
1: Wow.
2: 95, y'all. And we just thank God that he spent this time giving God praise and do things, that he was a giver, y'all. So we just ask that you bless the family, his wife, Vanetta, and his daughter, Margaret, and Benjamin Jr. Amen. So again, y'all, we just love y'all. We thank again you all for your prayers and support, and your hearts and your love will never be forgotten. Amen.
1: All right, y'all. So we're going to get to some more great music, and then we'll be right back at you, okay? So share it on out, and let everybody know that the Give God the Glory broadcast is on the air. Here we go.
2: Amen. Saying some good things about the Lord.
1: Amen.

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3: Hey, this is your favorite gospel show. Give God the glory. Broadcast coming at you with some super, super music. That's right.
2: No, that's right. You know, and boy, I love that song, though. Jesus wants to show us a new way.
3: That's right.
2: Open your heart and let him in.
3: Oh, yes.
2: Mike, P.
3: Amen.
2: Patrick.
3: Yes, absolutely.
2: Thank you, Mike, for allowing us to help you with this song. It's a beautiful song.
3: Absolutely. We want to give a shout out to everybody that might be chiming in just now. Sheila Moore Piper, God bless you. We see Pastor Elaine Gwynn sticking around, hanging in here with us. And we want to greet everybody that's listening by way of YouTube. So we thank all of you for as well. Amen. To Tiffany Williams, God bless you. Let's see who else we got. Want to make sure we give everybody a shout out. I think we got everybody. To Tiffany. Yep. Okay. Well, continue to chime in, everybody. I know everybody else, we gave you a shout out. So Jeremiah on YouTube and Teresa Actons on YouTube, God bless you all. And thank you, Pastor Elaine. We want to keep it rocking, that's for sure.
2: Yeah, I know, that's right. Keep it real and
3: amen,
2: keep it rocking.
3: Amen. We're going to give you the names of the songs you just heard. And you heard, of course, A New Way by Mike P. Fitzpatrick featuring Sounds of Imani. Also, you heard Amen by Ann Nesby.
2: Mm-hmm.
3: You heard B.B. Winans with All to Thee.
2: Yeah.
3: Also, Ride With Me, another
2: Bishop.
3: Smooth jazz selection coming from James Bishop Tutman. That's right. Also, Samaj with I Hear the Music in the Air.
2: Mm-hmm.
3: Trinity One Sound with Favor.
2: Drum roll, please.
3: Also, I Need You Now, LeBaron K. Robinson. And, of course, Saying Good Things About You, Pastor Robert Moe. Amen. So awesome songs, y'all. Stay on tune here with us because we are rocking the house with some great, great music for you to enjoy.
2: I know that's right. And remember, y'all, you know what I always tell you. Make sure that you support the indie artists. You know what I'm saying? That means go to their page, the music that you hear right here on the Give God the Glory broadcast. Right here, you just download the music for yourself. That means you go put your 99 cent or $1.29. It don't matter, we either one, because a candy bar costs more than that. I just went and bought a chunk. It was $3. Ain't that something? And chunk ain't big as a minute. But you can go and buy this music, y'all, and you can keep it for yourself forever and ever and ever. And when you download it for yourself, do not share. Tell them to buy it themselves. All right, y'all? Because you know how you do the copy-paste. Don't do that. Nope. Get it for yourself. Hey, that's how you keep growing. You're sowing into good harvest, y'all. Come on now. It's a ministry. And the more we support each other, the better off we are, and the more blessings that God will open doors for us that no man can close. And not only that, we would love for you and we appreciate you, those that always donate to the Give God the Glory broadcast right here. We tell you to go to $Acclaim Outreach, because we definitely want to continue to be on here for you to support all the indie artists, to do the things that the Lord allow us to do. Amen. If you can wake up in the morning, you ought to have a praise on your lips, giving God praise, thanking him for waking you up. Because you know what? Somebody didn't wake up today, but you and I did. And we got to make sure that we acknowledge God in all our ways. Amen. And give him some praise, y'all. I mean, give God some Holy Ghost praise. I mean, you know you done been through something. You may have had a problem with your bills. You may have had a problem with something going on in your life, but you start praying and somebody pray for you as well. Amen. So you have intercessors that pray for you all the time, which we are intercessors. We pray for everybody. That's our job. So we just love you guys and we just thank you for all your support that you give us. So hey, keep on keeping on, y'all, and share the broadcast. Like I said, we thank those who have already sold into to Give God the Glory broadcast. We couldn't do it without you. We just love your support. And, hey, people have been calling. Hey, can I get my music? We're here. We're here for you. We're here because God placed us here. And I am so happy, you know. But

0: And, you know, we're just giving God praise and thanks and glory. Amen. For waking us up this morning. And I tell you, it is a blessing to be alive.
1: Yes, it is.
0: You know, there are so many funerals going on. Mm. And so we're thankful to be here, still be here and still do the things that God has called us forth to do. But now we know if you're in the Lord, you know, to be absent in the body is to be present with the Lord for sure. And so, you know, we just want to extend our, again, deepest sympathy out to all of the families that have lost loved ones. All right, everybody, back to more great music on the Give God the Glory radio broadcast. I'm telling you, I'm excited about God, and you should be too. Amen. Let's give God praise and thanks always. Amen. And never cease to appreciate one another. Amen. Hallelujah. Because, you know, people run around here, they got, you know, problems with folks, and they don't like nobody, and it's just terrible. They won't speak to nobody and have talk to you, you know, and that's just so ridiculous. So we're going to pray that God will intervene in those situations and touch those folks' hearts and minds. Amen. That they won't be like that. All right. Okay, here we go, y'all. Brand new music. He Fights For Me by, who is this? Xavier Musgrove. All right, here we go, y'all.

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1: Oh, that's right, your favorite gospel show to give God the glory, radio broadcast, coming right at ya. Oh,
2: yeah,
1: yes.
2: I like that song, Show Love.
1: Oh, yeah, absolutely.
2: It's not enough being show.
1: Not,
2: you know?
1: Not enough at all.
2: We gotta
1: not
2: show
1: enough.
2: More love. More love. Thank you, Sheila. Oh, boy.
1: Oh,
2: boy.
1: Yes.
2: Yes, yes.
1: Yes, yes.
2: Yeah, we just thank God for all the love that he shows us. Amen.
1: Amen.
2: And that's a great thing, y'all. We got God on our side. Byron Thomas just stepped in. How you
1: all
2: doing?
1: All right.
2: Man?
1: Hey, Byron all Thomas.
2: Right. Yeah, we got Pearly Williams. Hey, fam. Hey,
1: all right.
2: Coming right here on the Give God the Glory broadcast. I tell you all, we've just been having a great time tonight, and we just thank God for all the music. I mean, the music that the indie artists are giving God praise with, and it's just a great thing. You know, you praise the Lord with gladness. Amen. We just acknowledge him in all our ways, you know, with our music and all the things that he has given us a gift to do. You know, we got jazz, gospel jazz, inspirational jazz. We got, poetry, we got all of that's representing Christ. And that's what we need to do, continue to speak loud where people can hear us, where we can cut down some of this violence, y'all. We need to just pour all on the people, letting them know, hey, we're here for the Lord and we ain't going nowhere. Mm-hmm. Ain't that right, y'all?
1: That's right.
2: Right here. So that's why we're here on the Give God the Glory broadcast. And we just thank you all for being part of our family, because it means so much to us that we can continue to come on here and play the music that you all love, and just letting us know that that is on fire. We just appreciate all your comments when you tell us that we're doing a great job. That is wonderful, y'all. I can't thank you enough.
1: Yes, yes, yes. We appreciate each and every one of you. Let me give you the names of the songs you just heard, because we can squeeze in a couple of more. I told you time goes fast, I tell you. Okay, so you heard Show Love by Sheila Moore Piper. You also heard Cast My Cares by Daniel Chigwinen. And, you know, that was a worship song. And, you know, we got to cast all of our cares on the Lord for
2: Amen.
1: Sure. I Speak Healing by Lawrence Searles and Judah Peters. Also, No Fear by Carmen. Let's see here. Jesus by E.J. Jackson. Burdens Down by Corey Henry. If you don't know who Corey Henry is, you need to find out. He's one of the baddest organ players, keyboard players. Amen. That is around. I'm
2: awesome
1: telling you, he's
2: keyboardist.
1: Played with everybody. Corey Henry, Burdens Down. Also, So Much Fun by Dance, Sing, Worship. All right. And, of course, He Fights for Me by Xavier Musgrove. So, yes, this is New Music Day, and we are having a ball with you all. Amen.
2: Oh, go ahead,
1: all right. All right. So we're going to get to some more great music right now. Just a couple of more selections.
2: Mm-hmm.
1: Amen. So coming up, You're All That I Need by Byron Thomas.

0: I'm telling you, it has really went. And amen. I'm like, oh my goodness.
1: I'm so glad that you all love the video.
0: Yes.
1: Amen.
0: Yes, yes, yes.

We thank you, my God. Thank you, Lord. Thank you, Lord.

on my daily, I'm crucifying the old man. 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Tomorrow is not promise, I promise you from the love within. Teach you everything that I know, exposing the whole scam. Matthew 4:4-4, eating bread with the jam. Face glowing just like Moses, spending time with the man. 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Take Jesus up on his offer when it's standing in his hand. I can smell

0: are about to experience the rhythm and the praise with Durant Cameron.
1: Hey, everybody, and welcome to another edition of the Rhythm and the Praise. Durant Cameron, your host, with you. And boy, we have three awesome guests on the program today. Joining me in hour one will be E.J. Fields and gospel music icon Brett Brown Clark. And in hour two, Kenya Robinson will be here to talk about her latest single, Son of God. But first, we've got a churchy up-tempo selection packed in gospel radio and the gospel charts. Here's Memphis, Tennessee native Eldrick Rogers featuring Michelle Prater with Jesus on the Rhythm and the Praise.

0: next, we have the return of EJ Fields. Now, if you were like me in the year 2022, you are absolutely grooving with his last single, Make It All Right. Thanks to God, he is back and back strong with his latest single, Mercy Endure. I was able to catch up with the Freeport, Louisiana native last week, and he gave me more insight on the making of this awesome song.
1: Mr. Fields, how you doing today?
2: I'm doing wonderful, Durant, man. I just want to say personally, thank you for having me on your show, man. I appreciate it so much.
1: Well, we are definitely glad to have you. Before we even get to your new song, man, I got to tell you, I like your song that came out in 2022, Make It All Right. Love that song.
2: Oh, man. Hey, man, every time I go somewhere, they tell me about this song. I say, man, that song just so happy.
1: It definitely is. It definitely is. So thank you for sharing that and all the other songs that you've given us over the years. And let's get straight to your new one. You just recently released it, Mercy Endureth. Tell us a little bit about this song.
2: Well, man, I wrote the song 13 years ago. I was in a rehearsal. We were doing a worship event, and we're in a worship rehearsal. And we were just, you know, got to a moment to where we were just worshiping and calling, you know, calling up on heaven. And I was on the piano, and I just kept playing this tune. Blow no, blow no, no. I didn't know where it came from, and then after about a couple of minutes, the words dropped to me straight, and I just started singing the song. I'd never written this song down. I still don't have it written down to today. I'd never written the song down. It came to me like that. I had to sing later on that night. I introduced a little bit of the song. It went over well. An old woman came up to me, and she said, "This song is going to bless your life." That was 13 years ago, Durant. And now here today, I just put it out and it's blessing the world now. And I wanted to continue to bless, and I want to see what God wants to do with it. He has his hands on it. I want to see what he wants to do with it.
1: God led you to release it at this time?
2: Yes. I mean, I struggled with it because, you know, like Make It All Right. I just had so many songs because at the time when I was writing Mercy Endureth, it kind of wasn't my writing style at the time. So I wasn't really comfortable with putting it out. You know what I'm saying? But I was singing around when I was going out to minister, but I didn't want to release it. And so I guess now this is the time. I had Make It All Right. I've Seen Him Do It. All of those I wrote, you know, for that time. And this song is just, you know, it's just 13 years old, and now it's just now coming to the top.
1: Amen. That is awesome. Hey, God's time is the right time. And 2025, that was just the right time for this particular message. Now, if you could tell us about the recording, how was it recording this song?
2: I mean, it was pretty easy. I went to Chicago. I recorded it in Chicago with Jamel Kimbrough, who is a wonderful Grammy, Stellar Award-winning producer. Man, it was my first time working with him, but he was so easy to work with. He made me feel comfortable, and he wanted me to just be myself. It was easier than any other experience I had when I worked with other major producers. So, I mean, the experience was wonderful. It was great. I spent like 3 days in Chicago. My manager, Cortez, took me around Chicago since he's from Chicago, and we had a blast.
1: Now, of course, this is your latest song, Mercy Endureth, and you've been blessing us with some great songs. Of course, we were talking about Make It All Right that you released a few years ago. I've Seen Him Do It, Wanna Be Made. You being a songwriter, I'm always interested in that writing process. I remember seeing that you said you like to write songs like a country singer does. If you can explain that process, what is your writing process?
2: Well, I have an unorthodox writing process. A lot of people can just sit down and write. I actually have to really concentrate and get in the presence of God to really write. And the way I say I write like a country singer, because I write like a story. You know what I'm saying? I write as if from beginning to end. Like if you go to Make It All Right, I say I can tell you all about me, whether I'm up, down, sad, or happy. Everything God does, he does it well. So I won't hide his goodness inside of myself. That's all the story getting to He'll Make It All Right. So I write like a country singer, I feel, because I write in story form. I always write from beginning to end in the song. Even with Mercy Endures, here's my worship, here's my praise. I'm coming to God, and now at the end is, and his mercy endures forever, like a story. That's just something I picked up. I haven't, you know, said in a writing class or anything like that. That's just the way that God gave it to me. So, you know, I just use it like that.
1: Well, I'll tell you, you're doing an awesome job. I love all those songs that you have given us. So really do appreciate you sharing that with us. And I was looking at a little bit of your bio. I understand you sang in the church all the way back to your younger years. You played piano and drums. And then in high school, you formed a 12-member gospel ensemble.
2: Yes, called Prosperity. We did a few songs together. Actually, when I was writing, they were my group at the time that I wrote Mercy Endures. And it was so unorthodox because we had young kids around saying, and it's Mercy Endures, I am. And the church was like, where y'all get that song from? But just that's what God gave us, and we were just singing it out. And now it's just not coming out. So, I mean, God's timing is always the right timing. So that's to somebody that's on the line that think that they need to give up on their dream or give up on what God has already put in front of them. That go back to it, and it's time right now for God to breathe on it and for it to come back to life.
1: That is awesome. That is great to hear. How can we follow you?
2: 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EJ Fields, Mercy Endures, live.
1: Well, we definitely will do that. We really certainly appreciate you blessing us with this awesome song. I know that our audience is going to love it. Again, Mercy Endures, EJ Fields, thank you for joining us, and we wish you the best all year long.
2: Yes, sir, Durant, man. Thank you for having me, man. It was a pleasure.
0: Here's EJ Fields with Mercy Endureth on The Rhythm and the Praise.

0: It's the marvelous Daryl Coley singing lead on the Wilmington Chester Mass Choir hit, He's Preparing Me. This hour's Gospel Classic Rewind centers on another song by a former member of the Edwin Hawkins Singers and one of the most skillful singers of a generation. The song was the title cut of Mr. Coley's 1992 album. The fourth song on the album was written by V. Michael McKay. Helped the project land a Grammy nomination for Best Contemporary Soul Gospel Album. What is the song? Well, we'll find out after we hear the latest charting hit by Yolanda Adams. Here's Blessings on the Rhythm and the Praise.
1: Donna, pray for us.

Welcome back to the Rhythm and the Praise. We kick off the hour with the latest by India Jones. Here's Faith Over Fear on the Rhythm and the Praise. Here I am.

0: Up next, we head to the Dallas-Fort Worth area for an artist who is nicknamed the Quiet Musical Store, Kenya Robinson. She's got a hot new song out I know you will enjoy, titled Son of God. I chatted with Miss Robinson a couple of weeks ago, and we talked about the transformation that this song took from beginning to completion, and a special guest on the record.
1: Miss Robinson, how are you doing today?
2: I am doing well. I am blessed. How are you?
1: I am doing well as well. I really do appreciate you asking. Everything is going great. Thank you for taking the time to spend with us. Had to find out about this song that Chris King brought our way, titled Son of God. Was blessed by it. I'm telling you, got the praise going when I cranked this one up. If you could tell us a little bit about this song, Son of God.
2: Okay, I can tell you a lot about the song. First of all, thank you for having me. I appreciate you for reaching out to me. Thank God for Chris King plugging us. The song Son of God was written, I believe I wrote this during like COVID. And so it was during those times when, you know, everybody had time to sit back and reflect on things that have happened or they've gone through in their lives. And when I first wrote the song, it was really sort of like a ballad. Son of God, Emmanuel. It's how it started out, with that cadence. And then when we decided to go ahead and produce the song, I got with a producer by the name of Michael Robinson, and he brought a new light to it. And so I really wanted the message of the song was for people to know who Jesus is. He's the Son of God. We've called him Emmanuel, which is God with us. Holy One, he is the Lamb of God, and all of those things. And so that's the message of the song. And so it was just at that point in time of my life, I really needed him. And I believe a lot of people needed him at that time and still need him today. And for that reason, this song has a new twist on it, so it can reach a lot of people, I believe. So that's a little history of the song. And so, yeah, I'm excited. I'm blessed to have it produced and ready and out.
1: Well, I'll tell you, thoroughly blessed with this song. And I tell you, you got it out at the right time, too, around the Easter season as well. Great time for this song.
2: Yes, sir.

0: I believe so. When I first wrote it, that was what I wanted. So years ago, when I wrote it, I said this can be a good song for Easter. Like people can put it in, they're doing a production, a play, or just doing a concert or a musical. This can be one of those songs that they include. And like I stated at the time, the cadence was different then, but now it's one of those songs that's definitely, I believe, concert ready or musical ready if somebody decided to do it that way as well. So thank you.
1: Well, thank you as well. And not only was the writing great and your delivery great on the song, nice peppy tune, then you brought some help with you from the way of Columbia, South Carolina's own Blanche McAllister Dykes.
0: Yes, my sister is on it with me. She was definitely one of the first voices I thought of to be on this single with me. And so reaching out to her was, she's a gem. So reaching out to her was just spectacular. And she was immediately like, yes, what do you need me to do?
1: Well, I tell you, yeah, I was looking as I was looking over things, getting ready for this interview, saw her pumping the song up there, talking about how great the song was. You got to go out and get it. So that was definitely awesome to see. And I did not know she was from Columbia, South Carolina until I did my research. I'm in Rock Hill, South Carolina, not far from that area.
0: Oh, wow, that's amazing.
1: Yeah, definitely is, definitely is. Now, how did the recording go? How was that experience for you?
0: That experience was pretty good. It was different than my first one because I do have another single that I released back in, I believe it was like 2001. And so this experience was different. I had the ability to go into the studio at the end pretty much and worked with my producer one-on-one about this is the sound he had in mind for what I wrote. And so we worked from there and he had everything, the music done and then the background and let me hear it step by step. And it was just a great experience. And then all I had to do was go in and lay my leads. And so that was great.
1: That is, and I remember that song too, your song from 2001, He's Worthy. So, yeah, definitely a different style there between, and they're both great songs, but just a different style compared to the song in 2021.
0: Absolutely, absolutely. And it's just it's amazing how God gives me lyrics and gives me songs. It's as if all of my songs sound different because sometimes I have a neo soul, it has a neo soul cadence to it. Sometimes the songs I write have a quartet cadence to it. It's just all of them are different. They have their own personalities, I should say, but they're all inspired by God.
1: I like asking writers this question, getting into the writer's head there. How is that process for you when it comes to writing a song? Does it vary from song to song?
0: It varies from song to song. So I was talking to some of my musician friends not too long ago. At times it seems like I'm just minding my own business, doing whatever I need to do, and God will give me an entire song from the beginning to the end. And other times I may be really trying to, I may have a piece of a song and I'm trying to sit there and finish it, and I won't get the next part until a month later. So it just depends on where I am, I guess spiritually or mentally or emotionally, wherever I am, that's where God meets me, and he'll give me either bits and pieces or he'll give me the whole thing right then. And so it just varies from song to song.
1: Wow, that is amazing. That's amazing. And another thing I was curious about, kind of like tapping into that question, not only I'm saying that you're a writer, but also you've been a praise and worship leader, a minister of music, so you've got that angle, of course, being a single as well. So you kind of know the process of producing a song to an audience from different levels.
0: Absolutely, absolutely. And my being a praise and worship leader was spectacular for me because I guess being in that position keeps you in a place where you have to stay humble and you have to stay relatable and you have to stay in the face of God. And so in order for me to do that, I always had to, it keeps you prayerful and it keeps you mindful of what God wants or what God has for you and what he has for the others that you're ministering to. So when I was minister of music, I had to play and sing and minister to the needs of the people as God gave it to me. And then as a praise and worship leader, I didn't have to worry about the music, thankfully. So all I had to worry about was singing this song and making sure that God's message is conveyed. And then with doing that, I've also been a choir president and the choir director at the same church. And then also led worship and played at that same church at different times. But it gives you a lot of experience working in a church and working with people and then hearing from God in order to minister to the people, to his children. And so you do learn about songs and structure and lyrically, does this make sense? And lyrically, is it truly the gospel, speaking the word of God, singing the word of God? Are we playing the word of God? And so, yeah, all of that. I know you didn't ask for all of that, but that kind of entails all of that.
1: Well, I enjoy that insight. So I'm glad that you shared that with us. That's definitely amazing to hear. How can we follow you?
0: You can follow me at Kenya and Music on Instagram, Facebook, and I do also have a TikTok. All three of them should be under Kenya and Music.
1: That is great. That is great. And we will definitely check that out. And we're definitely going to pick that song up. Son of God, very impressed by the song. Thank you for blessing us with it. And we want to thank you for taking the time to be with us. Kenya Robinson, she is a 2-time Rhythm of Gospel Award winner, y'all. So she's awesome. And nicknamed, didn't know this until the interview, nicknamed the Quiet Music Storm.
0: Yes, yes, yes. Gracias a ti por entrevista. Thank you for the interview.
1: Well, one more. Hey, since you know Spanish so well, can you introduce your song to the audience in Spanish?
0: Yes. Quiero introducir mi canción que se llama Hijo de Dios de Kenya Robinson featuring Blanche McAllister Dykes.
1: Awesome, awesome. Again, thank you so much, and God bless you all year long.
0: Thank you, same to you.
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That's the group Tribe of Benjamin, backing up Stellar Award-winning gospel smooth jazz musician Ben Tankard on Higher Groove. Now, this group served as a backing group for Mr. Tankard on many of his albums. But in 1999, the group released their first album titled Raise the Praise. The album featured a Ben Tankard song that would become the group's biggest song today. What is the song? Well, we'll find out after we hear the latest by Ted and Sherry. Here's You've Been So Faithful, Groove.

That's Tribe of Benjamin with Get Your Praise On. We bring you back to present day now with the latest by Evie McKinney. Here's Don't Walk Away on The Rhythm and the Praise.

are closing out our show with one of the soulful voices in gospel music today. Her voice has graced many gospel hits, including I Come to You More Than I Give, God Can, and Tap Into. We've got two more of her awesome songs coming your way right now. With the first of two selections, here's Kim Burrell, featuring Pharrell Williams with I See a Victory.

Kim Burrell, along with Kenny Lewis and One Voice with Victory Remix. And that's going to do it for today's program. We would like to thank E.J. Fields, Lorette Brown Clark, and Kenya Robinson for being a part of our program today. We certainly hope you enjoyed the program. If you did, please do me a favor. Please check out the Rhythm and the Praise with Duran Cameron Facebook page. There you'll find out more information about upcoming shows coming your way. I'm your host, Duran Cameron. Hope you enjoy the rest of your day. Have a great week. Make sure to join me next time for another edition of the Rhythm and the Praise.

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Ashanti.

shadow of death, I will fear no evil. For thou art with me, your rod and your staff comforts me. We have a great shepherd that promised to never leave us, neither forsake us. 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

0: what's up, hip hop boobly kids? 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
0: Let's do it!
1: One,
0: oh my God, I'm so excited.
1: I can be anything.
0: That's right, y'all.

this is Edrin Sutton. No matter what you may be facing in life, make the declaration.

Therefore I say unto you, what things soever you desire when you pray, believe that you receive them, and you shall have them. Here's a joint by Dr. Ferris Hill. Just believe.

Galatians 6 and 1. 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
1: Here we go.

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This the remix. 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

I said you ought to be glad you're in your right mind, with my mind, with my mind. I'm in my right mind.

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Purpose. Your power. Your identity. What's in a name?